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18: My name is DJ Benjamin and this is Brunch Takes. 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
1: My name is DJ Benjamin and this is Brunch Takes. Sasamahan ko kayo mula 9 a.m. hanggang 12 noon every Monday to Friday. I wanna know your take here sa Brunch Takes. 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
0: It's 9:27 in the morning. I don't know about you guys, but every time I hear this song, Sweet Soul Review ng PZ Keto 5, I feel a bit nostalgic, no? 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Ikaw man ay pasahero, pahinante, driver. Happy listening. And thank you very much for choosing GV99.1 to play on your background while you guys are driving. I really appreciate it. Ako nang bahala sa sound trip nyo, ka-vibes. 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Happy listening po sa inyo. Pero syempre sa mga ka-vibes nating team bahay at saka team tambay, happy listening. Na ginawa ng routine ang pakikinig ng brunch takes every morning. Thank you very much, ka-vibes. Okay, here in Angeles City, the weather is a bit gloomy, but I'm loving it. It's been a while since we have this cloudy morning. Medyo matagal-tagal na rin nating hindi naranasan to. For our weather update for today, specific forecast, southwest monsoon affecting Luzon and western section of Visayas. In Zambales, Bataan, Cavite, Batangas, and Occidental Mindoro, there will be occasional rains caused by the southwest monsoon or habagat. Metro Manila, the rest of Luzon, and the western Visayas will be experiencing cloudy skies with scattered rains and thunderstorm still caused by the southwest monsoon. For the rest of the country, halo po yan ng maulap hanggang maulap-ulap na kalangitan na may pulupulong pag-ulan at pagkidlat dahil naman yung sa localized thunderstorm. Here in Pampanga, alas 9 medyo ng umaga, we are at 28 degrees Celsius. We are expecting rainy days ahead, no? Row of rainy days over the week. Yung mga susunod na araw, magiging maulan yan, no? Although we don't have a typhoon affecting our weather system at the moment, but there are few low pressure area from the Pacific Ocean that's headed to the Philippine area of responsibility. So, rainy days ahead, ka-vibes, ha? Yan ang paalala po ng ating forecast, okay? 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It's Secretary John Vic Remulla who came there personally para samahan na magsaserve ng warrant. 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But Secretary Remulla insisted na doon na siya basahan ng karapatan niya, no? And he said that said to Senator Alan Peter Cayetano, according to his words, na you lost those privilege when Senator Bato escaped, ang kanyang sinabi. 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Now let's talk about the majority black no-show. 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But the minority bloc is saying, they cannot do that. No? 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Tell me your answers, Kavibes. Kung may opinion ka, teorya, o meron ka rin fearless forecast, yan. 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O yung makaboto sila remotely or maka-attend ng session using internet connection. Yun yung proposed amendments sa rules of the Senate ni Senator Marcoleta. Yun ang hula ko kahapon. Yun yung aking fearless forecast. Kaso, mali! Hindi pala sila mapasok. Oh. Mali ako. Sorry. So, hindi natuloy, no? Now, the question is, how can they still do that if Senator Alan Peter Cayetano will insist again to divide the floor and vote on it dahil ang bilang ng majority at saka minority is patas na, no? Pareho na silang 11-11, no? So, kahit gumawa ng motion si Senate President Cayetano na divide the floor, mahihirapan silang i-approve itong batas na makaboto ang mga senador remotely, no? Kasi 11-11 ni eh. Hati. Oh. Now, there are few more senators who's facing criminal charges, no? Kung sakali man na maaresto pa yung ibang senator sa majority block, ang mangyayari, mas marami yung numbers ng minority. Let's just say, no? For example, at the moment, it's 11-11, no? Kung sakaling may isa pa or dalawa pang maaresto sa majority block, diba? Magbabago ang bilang, mas marami na ang minority kesa sa majority. But still, hanggat wala namang lilipat na senador from the majority block to the minority block, ay mananatili ang Senate presidency kaya Senator Alan Peter Cayetano. So parang medyo magulo, no? Nasa majority block ka under the leadership of Senator Alan Peter Cayetano, but you don't have greater numbers than the minority. Why? Because merong mga nakakulong, eh. And I think that's the main reason kung bakit gusto nilang, you know, maipasa yung batas for some senators to vote remotely or at least attend the Senate hearing. Kavibes, ano bang opinion mo dito sa pagliban ng majority block? No? Pwede mo akong i-text sa ating mga numbers or on our Facebook page. Pwede rin yan. Simply search GV991 on your Facebook search bar. Makita niyo yung logo namin bilog na kulay yellow. Pwede kang mag-iwan ng iyong PM dyan, no? Yeah. American Express! What else? 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Yan, search nyo lang po yan, ha? Balik tugtugan tayo ka vibes sa ating number one good vibe station. Chill music sa chill na panahon. Here's Olivia Dean sa kanyang awiting Man I Need sa GV99.1. Your

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0: 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Two or more symptoms? Baka flu na yan. I-BioFlu na!

That was Tracy Chapman, Fast Cars, chill music for a very chill weather. Shout outs to Sergeant Jills saying hi, and pabati rin to Sergeant Bersotto, ang magiting na NCOIC ng Academics PAF LTC. Happy, happy listening po. Kaya Airwoman First Class Mendoza, ang magandang Secretary Commander ng PAF LTC. Talaga ba? Patingin naman nung ano, nung maganda. At sa nag-iisang civilian human resource ng PAF LTC, si Miss Camille Aliado. Happy, happy listening sa buong ipsina nyo. And God bless, Godspeed sa inyong lahat. Happy, happy listening kay Sergeant Jills. Thank you very much sa pabate. It's 9:49 in the morning. We have a few more chill music. Lock and loaded on our queue. That song a while ago is called Fast Cars by Tracy Chapman. Now let's give it up for Stephen's Fix sa kanyang awiting, Passenger Seat sa GB 99.1. Your Gay Vibes.

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2: 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Appreciated na rin. Chill music tayo today, yes. Eh, chill pa naman yung panahon and na-miss ko rin to. It's been quite some time since we experienced this type of weather. This is just my opinion, but pag maulan, nagreklamo tayo. Pag maaraw, nagreklamo tayo. So, I suggest that we enjoy the moment right now na ganito pa yung panahon. Ano? At hindi natin lang kung kailan. We don't know how long will it last, okay? Bian Carlos, okay lang bakit noong nag-walkout sila may nanggigil ba sa kabila? 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But again, this is to support daw, no? This is to support Senator Jinggoy Estrada sa kanyang pagkaka-aresto, kaya daw di sila nag-attend. 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But do you think, Onyeng, is it tantamount na maapektuhan yung trabaho nila sa hindi pag-attend? 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What's your opinion about that? Maliba na hindi sila pumunta at naapektuhan yung mga matters na dapat dinidinig sa Senado, or justifiable naman yung hindi nila pag-attend? Yung reason na to support Jinggoy Estrada. Nyanyi sent us a message. Good morning, DJ Benjamin. Listening from Malabanas. Sad to say, this is one of the most disappointing governments I have seen. Instead on focusing the struggles of ordinary Filipinos, imbis daw na nag-focus sila sa pinagdadaanan ng mga Pinoy, many of our leaders seems consumed by political conflicts and the personal interest. Oo, sabi ni Nyanyi, imbis daw na ang mga senador ay nagtatrabaho para sa mga paggawa ng batas, Parang sila daw ay kumikilo sa Senado dahil daw sa political views nila at saka personal interest. No? In my view, one reason that the Senate appears so divided today is that some politician may fear what could be uncovered if investigation to alleged corruption including flood control. Nasaan na tayo? Ang haba kasi ng message ni Nyanyi. flood control and pursued thoroughly. This is why accountability must never be selective. Filipinos deserve leaders who prioritize transparency, integrity, and public service over politics and self-preservation. Yung kaso kay Jinggoy, it's flood control related. Yung plunder na kinaso sa kanya, the main reason he was arrested. So sa mga nagtatanong, bakit hindi unahin yung flood control? Well, the Blue Ribbon Committee, the previous Blue Ribbon Committee headed by Senator Ping Lacson,

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10: 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Ito ang programang hahanap-hanapin mo na. Hola, this is your DJ Bella, ang DJ ninyong maraming daladalang babala. 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Babala, bawal ang bad vibes, oh.
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Sam Concepcion sa kanilang awiting that. That was our request of music. We have one more OPM request of music lock and loaded on our queue. If you are enjoying the music, if you are enjoying the Kwentuhan, we'll keep it locked here on GV99.1. And I encourage you to join our discussion about the no-show of the senators from the majority bloc yesterday. Is that justified? Para sa iyo, may sapat man dahilan para hindi sila magpakita sa Senado kahapon. Yan po ang katanungan binibigyan natin ng kasagutan ngayong araw. Baliktugtugan tayo sa inyong number one good vibe station, GGGB 99.1, your Gagagaba.

0: It's 11 a.m. This time check is brought to you by Biogesic. 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
1: 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Your voice matters. 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
1: My name is DJ Benjamin and this is Brunch Takes. 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I wanna know your take here sa Brunch Takes. 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
1: 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Mas bilis banat sa abat.

Scott Stuckley, since day one, playing here at GV99.1. That was some of your back-to-back song. It's almost 12 p.m. We have 15 minutes remaining before the top of the hour 12. We're going to do one more song, another OPM topic music by Scott Stuckley, or no, by Matthias and Lunesa. This song goes out to Mama Anita, oh, favorite song niya to, dedicated sa apo niya, entitled The Marikit, playing here at GV99.1, Your Gay Vibes.

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0: 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Wouldn't it be nice na hindi mabasted ng iyong baby? 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This is DJ Nice. Ang DJ yung nice na nice, pero lagi may pabaon na spice. And wouldn't it be nice if mag-rollback kada Tuesday na big time? Hindi dapat tawa yun. 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At usapang hindi busted baby, pero usapang baby. On a multiple choice day with DJ Nice ng Isn't It Nice? O anong pipiliin mo? 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Ganon? C is fur baby. D is other family members. Meron ding E, yourself. Di ba? Pwede mo na baby yung sarili mo. Or F, talaga may pa-F pa eh, no? None of the above. Well, a recent survey, I'll share with you the details dahil medyo mahaba-haba ng konti yung survey, no? According to a survey, 58% daw ng mga millennials would rather have pets than children. And 81% admit they love their pets more than at least one family member. May ganun! And we talked about this already, no? Patuloy ang pagbulusok ng fertility rate. So we have a new word is pagbulusok. All the while, akala ko ang pagbulusok is parang umaarangkada, umaangat. 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So, pababa ng pababa ang fertility rate. 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Inaanak. 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Pababa. Like malaking binaba. So, who let the dogs out? And who let the cats out as well? Diba? Oh, Tuesday din natin ay, are you a dog person or a cat person? Balik na rin natin yun. At bigyan mo na rin ng pangalan. Ng trending na pangalan on a trending Tuesday. But first, a quick time check muna.
1: 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I-BioFlu na.
0: O yan ha, nice to ask, multiple choice day. 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Ang trending Tuesday, kung babae yan. 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

0: 3 o'clock in the afternoon is the hour of great mercy. At this time, our Lord Jesus Christ died on a cross and redeemed the world. Let us pray. You died, Jesus, but the source of life flowed out for souls, and the ocean of mercy opened up for the whole world. O fountain of life, immeasurable divine mercy, cover the whole world and empty yourself out upon us. O blood and water, which flowed out from the heart of Jesus as a fountain of mercy for us, I trust in you. Holy God, Holy Mighty One, Holy Immortal One, have mercy on us and the whole world. Holy God, Holy Mighty One, Holy Immortal One, have mercy on us and the whole world. Holy God, Holy Mighty One, Holy Immortal One, have mercy on us and the whole world. Amen. Jesus, King of Mercy, we trust in you.
1: Have mercy on us and on the whole world.
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0: 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Thank you so much, Baka Vibes. We owe all of this to you. 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

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And happy Tuesday! Oo, Tuesday na. 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Hi, me and Boss Julie, good afternoon. Requesting for Angels by Robbie Williams. Shout out to Boss Julie, Bernard, both most especially to you. Thank you so much, me. I miss you. I Need You by Liam Rhymes. I got you, girl. Send me more of your song requests because I'm here up until 6 p.m. today. Kanina, tiyato ni DJ Nice kung cat or dog. Ako din, wala. Pero sana all, diba? Nasa, 30 under 30. List. Sana lang. Let's go back playing good music, playing a song request from Mommy Pines. Here's Angel by Robbie Williams. Keep on listening here to number one Give Vibes station, GV 99.1.

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At ako po, si Kakay. Mapapakinggan niyo po ako every Monday to Friday from 3 p.m. to 6 p.m. sa programang Kakay. Bago ako tuloy magpaalam ha, basahin ko lang sa ating message. Sabi ni 2613, shoutout daw sa tropang Chu, kila El Akina King, Janky, Jolito Jason, Arlito, Balatong, Jimmy Suliman, Sunibi Jonathan, LJ Bogard. Salamat DJ, you're welcome. And on Facebook, we have Miss Kat. Hi, good afternoon and happy Tuesday. Sabi ko pa, play ng Saksi ang Langit by December Avenue. Thank you, ingat and God bless. Thank you so much, Miss Kat. Sabi ko nga, listen to me every Monday to Friday from 3 p.m. to 6 p.m. I'll be sharing stories. 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

0: name of the Father, and of the Son, and of the Holy Spirit.
1: Amen.
0: The angel of the Lord declared unto Mary,
1: and she conceived by the power of the Holy Spirit.
0: Hail Mary, full of grace, the Lord is with you. Blessed are you among women, and blessed is the fruit of your womb, Jesus.
1: Holy Mary, Mother of God, pray for us sinners now and at the hour of our death. Amen.
0: Behold, the handmaid of the Lord.
1: Be it done unto me according to thy word.
0: Hail Mary, full of grace, the Lord is with you. Blessed are you among women, and blessed is the fruit of your womb, Jesus.
1: Holy Mary, Mother of God, pray for us sinners, now and at the hour of our death. Amen.
0: And the Word was made flesh,
1: and dwelt among us.
0: Hail Mary, full of grace, the Lord is with you. Blessed are you among women, and blessed is the fruit of your womb, Jesus.
1: Holy Mary, Mother of God, pray for us sinners, now and at the hour of our death. Amen.
0: Pray for us, O Holy Mother of God,
1: that we may be made worthy of the promises of Christ.
0: Let us pray. Pour forth, we beseech thee, O Lord,
1: your grace into our hearts, that we to whom the incarnation of Christ, thy Son, was made known by the message of an angel, may by his passion and cross be brought to the glory of his resurrection, through the same Christ our Lord. Amen.
0: Glory be to the Father, and to the Son, and to the Holy Spirit.
1: As it was in the beginning, is now, and ever shall be, world without end. Amen.
0: Glory be to the Father, and to the Son, and to the Holy Spirit.
1: As it was in the beginning, is now, and ever shall be, world without end. Amen.
0: Glory be to the Father, and to the Son, and to the Holy Spirit. As it was in the beginning, is now, and ever shall be, world without end. Amen. In the name of the Father, and of the Son, and of the Holy Spirit.

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0: 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Maintained and operated by the following personnel, duly licensed by the National Telecommunications Commission. Engineer Erwin Villegas Galang, with ECE number 10845. 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Mr. Ener Tulio, first-class radio telephone operator, with license number 971 PIII 19648. Ladies and gentlemen, good morning. 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
0: 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Thank you so much, Baka Vibes. 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This is
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0: This song is brought to you by Rex Del Forte. 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

I really believe that Tori Kelly is one of the most underrated artists out there. She's really good. And her version of Don't You Worry About a Thing, I think, is one of the soundtracks of the animated movie Sing. But I haven't seen that one yet. It's my assignment to do so. 731, Green's Request. Keep them coming. 0967-069-5768 or 0908-516-4466. 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

0: We got a good vibes and a headlines here at the Morning Roundup. My name is KG Boy. Welcome to the show. It is our second podcast of the day ngayong araw ho ng Wednesday. It's the 3rd of June 2026. We are live in a lot of channels. Number one, GV99.1. That's a frequency you can tune into. 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Facebook is there. You can drop your good mornings over Facebook. Comments on whatever's happening in the Philippines right now. 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Okay. So it is a wet Wednesday. I hope you guys are okay. At sana hoy nakatayo na ho kayo. Hilata pa rin ba? Well, hindi ko kayo masisisi, di ba? It's really tempting to stay on your beds kahit na oras na. Sarap talaga matulog ng ganito, no? And hopefully this will help us keep cooler heads amidst whatever's happening in the Philippines. Sana'y manatili hong malamig ang ating ulo. Ganun na rin sa mga senador ho natin. But I can't say the same for the House of Representatives. Kabila, ano? Both Congress. Yung nangyayari. Balitaan nyo ba nangyayari sa Kongreso? They have finally expelled Kiko Barsaga. So, that means Kiko Barsaga is no longer a congressman. So, lawmakers overwhelmingly voted last night to expel Kiko Barsaga from the role of members of the House of Representatives for disorderly behavior and parliamentary conduct and other violations. So the vote is 265-14 with 8 absentations during plenary session. Members of the chamber from both the administration and opposition. Ulitin ko ha, both administration and opposition wanted him to be removed. Ang dami, 265 ang bumotong yes, 14 ang hindi umayon, at 8 ang absent. Ayan. So, ano ang mangyayari ngayon, no? Sa 4th District ng Cavite. The 318-member House adopted the recommendation of the Committee on Ethics and Privileges headed by Representative J.C. Abalos of the 4-piece party list based on a complaint filed by Barsaga's former colleagues in the National Unity Party, or NUP. And prior to his expulsion, the son of the late Congressman Elpidio Barsaga Jr. had been suspended twice for 60 days. Una nung December 2025 and then next February 2026. And this is for gross misconduct and making defamatory allegations against his fellow lawmakers through offensive social media posts. Hindi ko lang mabanggit yung word, di ba? Although technically, hindi siya mura, pero it is similar to a mura. Ang tunog ay kahalintulad noon. Barsaga repeatedly went live on his Facebook account during legislative sessions and described the House as a crocodile farm, which is an apparent swipe at his colleagues, whom he accused of corruption, including alleged involvement in flood control controversy. Now, the House leadership under Speaker Faustino D. II said the expulsion was part of the chamber's effort to instill discipline and proper decorum following Barsaga's earlier suspension for conduct unbecoming of a member and violations of rules. Hindi pa dyan nagtatapos ang lahat, ha? Not yet over. The, ano ba dito? Wait. nawala bigla. But that follows this one. The National Bureau of Investigation sought separate sanctions against Barsaga over social media posts accusing NBI agents of attempting to assassinate senators during the May 13 shooting incident at the Senate. And yesterday, NBI Director Melvin Matibag personally naghain po siya ng complaint at the House of Representatives, saying Barzaga's allegations were not only false but also damaging to the reputation of the Bureau and law enforcement agencies. But now that Barzaga has been expelled, anong mayari ito sa complaint kaya ni NBI Director Melvin Matibag? 7:53 ang oras sa buong Pilipinas. We are live on Facebook. So join me. Okay, before we move on to your instant shoutouts, let's first greet our kabayans. Atin ho munang batiin. At saka yung ating mga advertisers na mga minamahal natin. We would like to thank them for continuously supporting the show and the station overall. 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And if you're craving for pizza, wanna try Del's Chizo Pizza. 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Were you able to gas up yesterday? Maba ang presyo ng mga produktong petrolyo, ah. Sana nakapagpa-full tank kayo. We don't know what's gonna happen next week. If we are expecting whatever movement we're going to be expecting for next week. So, habang edyo bumaba, I think it's time for you to gas up, right? Just a suggestion. But we still don't have a clue if it's going to go up or it's going to go down. Hopefully, it's going to go down once again. Hello to Nanay Pans Jackie. Good morning. To Aida Caranoo. Good morning. Hello to Gianna Mirella Zapata na lagi nakikinig. 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So obvious na DDS din si Barzaga, sabi ni Luis Garcia. Hello to Mark Baluyot. Shout out daw, listening from Kutud, Angeles City. Magandang umaga rin sa mga nag-text sa atin kay Milagros Soriano Paho. Good morning to you, Milagros. 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That's what's happening right now in the Senate. 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It's all about politics, men, eh. Diba? It's not even related directly to, you know, what the Filipinos are going through or what they are about to go through. If you know what I mean. Correct? Eh, may bahid ng 2028? May bahid ng who controls the Senate? So sad that ganito ang nagiging perspektibo ng mundo sa atin. Nakagiri na yun ng ibang bansa. Ha? Napanood ko kahapon was the case of Senator Jingoy na binalita over in an Indian television newscast. Right? Sabi ni Mark Baluit, mukhang mahaba-haba pa po ang Senate serya. 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
0: 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You are still at the hospital, Jandy? We'll get well soon sa iyo. 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They're currently listening right now, thinking God bless you too. 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We got our top 3 headlines right about now. Mali-mali naman ang pinagpipindot naman ni DJ KG. O take 2. The morning round of headlines. Senator President Alan Peter Cayetano, pinalagaan ng hamon ni Senator Raffy Tulfo sa gitna ng kaguluhan sa Senado. 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The morning round of headlines. 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The morning round of headlines. 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